0: 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She's the size of your palm and a deadly assassin. At last, a real meal. Now, she has the energy needed to find a mate. She lays down a thread of silk laced with perfume. And it's not long before another raft spider picks up the trail. A male. He's no bigger than her last meal. A wrong move now, and he could become dessert. They mate in a tangle of legs. The male then beats a hasty retreat before she makes a meal of him too.
1: At vi som mødre vil, hvad skal man sige, tilrane os forældreskabet i højere grad end manden måske.
2: Det er muligvis en unfair metafor at bringe i spil med hjælp fra mesteren selv, David Attenborough, at mødre, som vi hører om det her i Rovedderkoppeland, lokker en hen til sig med et parfumeret spind, parer sig med ham og dernæst fortærer ham. Æder ham.
3: There may be some spiders around here that are very dangerous. Okay, I just want you girls to be aware of this.
4: Dad, chill out.
2: Og med lidt stemning fra 1990-filmen Arachnofobi, som betyder angst for edderkopper, minder jeg om, at edderkoppens latinske navn er Arachnida. Det kommer fra Arachne, en ung kvinde i den græske mytologi, der vævede så godt, at hun udfordrede selve gudinden Athene til en konkurrence. Og vandt. Det kostede hende livet, eller rettere, det kostede hende hendes menneskelige form.
5: Did you know, doctor, that on every suburban acre, there are at least 50 to 60,000 spiders?

all the things you've done, the battles that you've won, the way you deal with U.S. Steel and our problems by the ton. We thank you so much.